see Paul McCartney on Saturday Night Live last night, played three songs, and I'm going to play some new Paul McCartney music for you, and I'll tell you exactly when, coming up in about 9 minutes, okay? Here are the Beatles, New York's Rock Station, Q104.

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Paul McCartney and Ringo Starr together on the new song Home to Us here on Q104.3's Out of the Box. And the latest from the Rolling Stones, In the Stars is the name of it. Before that, much more on this new music in just a few as we roll on now with Mike Campbell and the Dirty Knobs' new one, No Regrets.

There he is, Morrissey, with "The More You Ignore Me, The Closer I Get" here on Q104.3's Out of the Box. And Morrissey, along with Patti Smith, Interpol, and many more, performing at this year's CBGB's Festival in Brooklyn, September 26th. And I have a free pair of tickets for the 25th caller right now at 888-872-1043 for your tickets for the 2026 CBGB's Festival with Morrissey, Patti Smith, Interpol, and more. So good luck. 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New music from The Strokes before that. "Going Shopping" is a song from their new album, "Reality Awaits." See them on the beach in Asbury Park at the See Here Now Festival, September 19th. We heard new music from Jersey's own Pete Yorn with a new song called "All the Beauty." That's the title track to his new album. You can see Pete live at Music Hall of Williamsburg, June 7th. We heard new music from our good friend Mike Campbell and his band, The Dirty Knobs. You remember Mike as Tom Petty's great lead guitar player, right? Well, the new song is "No Regrets" from the new album "Mission of Mercy." And a Beatles reunion of sorts from Paul McCartney and Ringo Starr on the song "Home to Us" from Paul's new album, The Boys of Dungeon Lane. And we started the show with that great new song from The Stones. It's called "In the Stars" from their new album, Foreign Tongues. I'm Jonathan Clark, and new music from Jack White, Weezer, Deep Purple, and more next.

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music from Social Distortion. It's called No Way Out here on Q104.3's Out of the Box. Before that, Jack White's latest, God and the Broken Bones. I'll have more info on these new songs in just a bit as we continue now with new music from Deep Purple. It's called Arrogant Boy.

0: That is Go Away from Weezer here on Q104.3's Out of the Box. That's from their 2015 album, Everything Will Be All Right in the End. And the song has taken off again. Why? Because of TikTok, of course. You can see Weezer live at Barclays Center September 30th. LA's Tijuana Bullfight before that with a new song called Fire. Sebastian Bach also in that set covering Triumph's Rock and Roll Machine from a Triumph tribute album called Magic Power. And Triumph will be at Jones Beach June 5th. Deep Purple also on that set with Arrogant Boy from their new album Splat. You can see them live at Jones Beach June 12th. We played a new song from Social Distortion. It's called No Way Out from their new album Born to Kill. And they'll be at Brooklyn Paramount September 11th. And we started this segment with Jack White and his new one, God and the Broken Bones. Jack will also be at Brooklyn Paramount July 11th and 12th.
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0: 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This is Jonathan Clark. Follow me on Instagram, Twitter, TikTok, and Threads at JC on the air. And thanks for listening tonight. I'll see y'all right back here next Sunday night at 9.
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Hope the weekend was great. We are back and rocking on this Monday as we go from Poison to Van Halen.

Q104.3 rocks New York. You know, Mondays aren't so bad because the cash contest is back today. That's right. Throughout the day today, we'll give you keywords. When you get one, you go to our website, you send it to us, and you might walk away with $1,000 today. It starts up this morning.

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0: 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Scorpions, going back to Las Vegas in September and October. 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
2: Well, let's begin this brand new week with a visit to the wild side. It's 5 o'clock. Here's Motley Crue.

0: little early morning squeeze to start your day. It's Tempted and Motley Crue before that with Wild Side. It is 5:09. Good morning. The first weekday of the Long Island Railroad strike will keep you informed throughout the morning today. Mostly sunny, very warm, high today, 86. There's an air quality alert that remains in effect. And right now, 72 here at Q104.3.
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0: David Lee Roth here at Q104.3, just like Paradise and a trip to Hotel California by the Eagles before that. It's 5:37 here at Q104.3. Mostly sunny today, very warm, high 86, 72 right now here at Q104.3. 4:30 to 9 a.m. and 3 to 7 p.m.
1: Right.
0: That's when the shuttle buses are available.
1: Yep, to Manhattan from 4:30 to 9 a.m. and then back to Long Island from 3 to 7.
0: Well, not to Manhattan, to subway stations in Queens where you can get to Manhattan.
1: Toward Manhattan, I meant to say.
0: Right, yeah. There are no shuttles that will take you to the city.
2: We're never seeing our boss ever again, not until this is over.
0: Well, when the strike is over, we'll see our boss.
1: Which will hopefully be soon, sooner than later.
0: You know, the governor has suggested that people on Long Island who can work from home should do so today. But remember, a lot of people can't work from home.
2: And we're here with you.
0: They just have jobs that can't be done from home, you know? I am glad that Citi Field has opened their parking lot so people can park there and get on the 7 train. Unfortunately, they have to pay $6.
2: Right. They also have to fight the Mets fans who are still celebrating after beating the Yankees yesterday.
1: Woo!
0: It's 5:38 here at Q104.3. Are you ready for the shout-outs?
2: As I'll ever be.
0: Okay. Rock and roll call. Rock
2: and roll call. Floyd the Dawn Plumber, shout-out to Gerald and his partner Nelly O'Nelly. Fiona the Dawn Runner on International Museum Day, so come visit the American Museum of Natural History with our new sports exhibit called For the Win. Steve from Gravesend, let's go Mets! Marnie and Maplewood enjoyed a great beach weekend, now back to work. Create a day, remember to water your plants, that's Mo from Mo Mountain Hot Sauce. Let's see here. Saturday at Jimmy's was very busy with marathon runners, says Frank Volpicelli.
1: Woohoo!
2: Happy all Monday. Happy Monday all. It's hot today. Doug working from home, Jim Kello Valve. Let's see. Shout out to Russell and Sandy Mason from the Masons Band hosting an artist showcase this Friday. Good morning from Roger Shook on the way to TBSA in Lincoln Park. Bob Valentino of Hackensack gives a shout out to the Mets for a come-from-behind 7-6 victory in 10 innings over the Yankees. Let's go, Mets. Happy 60th birthday to Dennis, Big Head Pavlik. Billy D from Monmouth Beach. Sam, Long Branch, DPW Local 1075, started the season week early, raking the beaches. Appreciate you for that. Good morning, everyone. Could use another 2 days off. Hollywood driving to 1345 6th Ave from Milford, PA. Shout out to Sharon the Dawn Walker, Sharon Bear, Nancy Donato, Mike, and Ernie Cappleson. That's from Eddie Pans. Jim, please, a rock and roll shout out to my friends, Eddie, Nancy, Sharon, Janice, Mike from Bayside, and Chris, their kitties. That is from Ernie.
3: Meow.
2: Finally, summer is here. Well, at least the free preview. Good morning, Chipper in Dayton. Good morning, early morning family. Shout out to our awesome morning DJs. Today, I celebrate a fabulous day, says Chris and the kitties in Lebanon.
3: Wow.
2: Dambo Local 1 Elevator is doing a little more recon at the Brooklyn Army Terminal. Frank and Kenzie's in Oceanside. Ugh, it's Monday. Change the intro jingle. That is all. Mike from Manalapan. Let's see. What is the contest this week? I don't know. I'm still working on it. Lots of emails that don't make any sense. We'll figure it out later. Happy Hot Monday from Axel and Jasper, the Mini Schnauzers.
3: Ruff, ruff.
2: Good morning, Eddie, the produce guy, the turnpike heading to Vineland, New Jersey. Bob K. from Bensonhurst heading to the North Shore Animal League. Good morning to the boys at Astro Rents. Lou from North Bergen, listen to you guys every morning. Great job forever with the shout-out. I think he met Trevor, but you can call me forever Trevor. No, actually don't do that. Not happy about the LIRR strike. That's Nancy Donato from Bayside. Sharon the Dawnwalkers checking in from Bayside. The Pepsi Morning Crew. Teams is local 812 at the point. Happy Monday. Wishing my shout-out buddies a great week. Sharon Bear from Manhattan on the way to the gym. Good morning, guys. Drink lots of fluids today. It's Rob from the Bel Air Golf Course cutting fairways. Shout-out to everybody from Eddie, John, and Carol Lifton, LB Electric. And good morning. It's Mike from Bayside checking in.
0: Well, what about Kevin and Steph?
2: Oh, they're still in bed from the weekend.
0: Oh, okay.
1: Did you get an inside scoop?
0: He's just guessing.
1: Oh, okay.
0: You know, based on what limited information we have here. But the Kevin and Steph Chronicles, you know, obviously there was no new chapter this morning.
1: We miss them when we don't get something.
2: They might be making a chapter right now.
0: Considering what we heard on Friday, thought we'd have an update on Monday.
1: I think last time we talked about them like this, we did.
0: Yeah.
1: We did get a message, so.
2: So Steph sent pictures. It's at Trevor on the radio. No, don't do that.
0: It's five,
2: don't do, well.
0: It's 5:42.
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1: Well, Long Island Railroad service remains suspended because of the strike. Shuttle bus service is now in effect, but it's limited. It's running from 4:30 to 9 a.m. between six locations on Long Island, two subway stations in Queens, and then to Long Island from 3 to 7 p.m. later today. Additional NICE bus service is being offered during peak hours to and from key transit hubs. And Citi Field has parking for the 7 train, by the way, which will cost you $6. Taking a look at the roads, all looking good when it comes to the bridges and tunnels. There is a disabled tractor trailer on the BQE in Brooklyn westbound that has the center lane blocked at the Kosciusko Bridge. Alternate side parking and meters are in effect for today. I'm Kristen Marks on Q104.3.
2: 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Here's Pat Benatar.

0: It's Pat Benatar and Invincible here at Q104.3. Good morning. Welcome to Monday, a brand new day and a brand new week. We hope it'll be a good one for you. Let's check in with Chris and Marks in the first edition of Q104.3 News and Traffic.
1: Well, thank you, Jim. It's 72 degrees on this Monday, May 18th. Well, the Long Island Railroad strike enters its third day today. Negotiations are expected to resume this morning around 7:30 a.m. A national mediation board has stepped in. If you normally take the Long Island Railroad to work, work from home if you can't. But if you can't work from home, the MTA is offering limited shuttle bus service between six locations on Long Island toward Manhattan to subway stations in Queens. That's running from 4:30 to 9 a.m. It will then run to Long Island from 3 to 7 p.m. A shuttle bus service can only accommodate 13,000 people, a far cry from the close to 300,000 LIRR commuters. Additional NICE bus service is being offered starting today during peak hours to and from key transit hubs. And Citi Field has parking for the 7 train, which will cost you $6. In other news, Luigi Mangione faces a critical hearing today in the New York City trial for his alleged murder of UnitedHealthcare CEO Brian Thompson. A judge will rule on what evidence can be presented in a state trial. President Trump is warning Iran that the clock is ticking, writing on Truth Social that they better get moving fast or there won't be anything left of them. This as peace negotiations to end the war in Iran appear to remain stalled. The Austin Police Department says a third suspect in at least 10 random shootings across Texas City this weekend has been caught. The jury in the Elon Musk versus Sam Altman trial is expected to begin deliberating today. Musk is suing OpenAI, a company he co-founded. Amazon is facing a new class action lawsuit accusing the company of failing to refund tariff-related costs. Checking Q104.3, traffic, alternate side parking, and meters are in effect for today. Taking a look at the bridges and tunnels, nothing crazy to report there. Things appear to be moving pretty well. And Brooklyn got a disabled tractor-trailer on the BQE westbound that has a center lane blocked at the Kosciusko Bridge. Expect delays to around exit 39. Alternate side parking and meters are in effect, by the way, today. And again, Long Island Railroad service remains suspended because of the strike. There is extremely limited shuttle bus service being offered for those who cannot work from home. Q Sports, the Knicks will face the Cavaliers in the Eastern Conference Finals after Cleveland defeated the Pistons in Game 7 of their second-round series from Detroit. Game 1 is tomorrow at Madison Square Garden. The Mets rallied for a 7-6 win over the Yankees in 10 innings at Citi Field. The Mets will visit the Nationals tonight. The Yankees will host the Blue Jays tonight. The Q104 forecast, mostly sunny today and very warm, high 86. An air quality alert remains in effect, mainly clear tonight and warm, low is 70. Tomorrow, mostly sunny and hot, with the high approaching the record of 99 set back in 1962. 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

0: Skid Row here at Q104.3 Romantics. Before that, What I Like About You. It's 607, 72 degrees, 86 degrees the high today, mostly sunny. Down by 3 in the ninth, the Mets win.
1: It was awesome.
0: The 10th, and it looks, well, it doesn't look like. I mean, it's the reality, then it'll be the Knicks and Cavaliers.
1: I'm so excited.
2: Mm-hmm.
1: I am so excited.
2: Me too.
0: And speaking of sports, Kristen, how was it? The half marathon in Brooklyn.
2: I did it. It was hot. Look at this cool shirt I got, by the way.
1: Ooh, nice.
2: It was hot, and I paced myself. I ran with my sister. We do it every year together. And she was the smart one. She was like...
1: She stretched.
2: Let's not push it. You know, the heat can really get to you. We stopped at every water station. There were a couple times that I'm like, oh, I could go faster. But I'm like, nope. Going to pace myself. And I'm glad I did because I guess the medical teams they had out there were pretty busy. So it was hot. But I finished. They had like I said, water stations everywhere. They had like water spraying everywhere. They made it as comfortable as they could. But I did not... beat my personal record.
0: Okay.
2: And they were urging people not to, right. You know, be heroes.
0: You finished up at Coney Island.
2: Finished up at Coney Island, 2:12:41. I know you're disappointed in me. I think
0: that was Trevor making noise there. Why did you make that noise?
1: Because when she was out of the room on Friday and we were on the air, I asked you if you thought she was going to, because she was telling us her average time for running her miles, and you said that she would go under. And at that time, that means she went over only by... It's so close. She only went over by 10 minutes.
0: Yeah.
2: Which is actually a lot in marathons.
0: Yeah, but it was really hot.
1: I'm sorry. Yeah. I'm sorry. Did that basket almost go in Vegas? No.
2: Notice how I keep leaning on how hot it was.
1: Yeah. Of course, this isn't NOM. There are rules.
2: My PR.
0: So what did you do when you got to Coney Island?
2: Well, we actually waited to celebrate until we got back to our neighborhood. It was mobbed. We would have waited in line for like an hour at Nathan's for a cold beverage, you know, and it was like so hot on the boardwalk. There's no shade.
1: Yeah, no, I hear. So, I go home and get a cold one.
2: We had plenty of fun back in the neighborhood. So,
0: well, I saw a picture of you and your sister when you finished. You looked happy.
2: Yeah. We were happy. We were happy we did it.
1: I feel when you said back in the neighborhood, that means you went and opened up a fire hydrant and just danced in the streets.
0: It's 6:09.
2: It's a little more glamorous than that.
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0: 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It's Get the Lead Out XL at Q104.3. The one good thing about Monday is that it's followed by Tuesday, and that means two for Tuesday. And that means you'll hear a song from your favorite artist, and you know you'll get another one right after the song that you're listening to. 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Double shots all day on New York's home of Two for Tuesday, Q104.3, where it is time for Q News and Traffic, brought to you by the New York Alliance Against Insurance Fraud. Fraud is a crime that you pay for. 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And here is Kristen Marks.
1: Thank you, Jim. It's 71 degrees on this Monday, May 18th. Long Island Railroad service remains suspended on this day three of the strike. Shuttle bus service is being offered, but it's limited. It's said to only be able to accommodate 13,000 people during each commute. Close to 300,000 passengers depend on the LIRR to get where they need to go every single day. Governor Hochul is urging commuters to work from home if they can. But if you can't work from home, shuttle bus service is being offered between 4:30 and 9 a.m. from six locations on Long Island. That would be Bayshore, Huntington, Ronkonkoma, Lakeview, Hicksville, and Mineola to subway transfer points in Queens. It will then run back to Long Island from 3 to 7 p.m. Additional NICE bus service will be offered starting today during peak hours to and from key transit hubs in Hicksville, Mineola, Great Neck, and Freeport. And Citi Field has parking for the 7 train, which will run you $6. Contract negotiations to end the strike are expected to resume at 7:30 this morning. A national mediation board has stepped in to assist with talks between unions and the MTA, with salaries and health care the main sticking points. In other news, Luigi Mangione faces a critical hearing today in New York City for his alleged murder of UnitedHealthcare CEO Brian Thompson. A judge will rule on what evidence can be presented in a state trial. President Trump is warning Iran that the clock is ticking, writing on Truth Social that they better get moving fast or there won't be anything left of them. This as peace negotiations to end the war in Iran appear to remain stalled. An investigation is ongoing after two military fighter jets collided during an air show in Idaho. All four Navy pilots were able to eject. Pope Leo is launching a new commission on artificial intelligence. Amazon is facing a new class action lawsuit accusing the company of failing to refund tariff-related costs. A new study has found a brain chemistry difference in people with anxiety, and a Stevie Nicks biography will soon hit shelves. Checking Q104.3, traffic, alternate side parking, and meters are in effect for today. Got a lot of delays now on the GWB inbound upper, about 45 minutes now. Disabled tractor trailer there on the Trans-Manhattan Expressway has two lanes blocked. Lower 30-minute delays. Outbound 15 minutes. Lincoln inbound 15, Holland inbound 20 from the New Jersey Turnpike and from routes 1 and 9. No major problems to report when it comes to the Cuomo Tap Bridge. Got a disabled or a tractor trailer affecting the BQE still westbound at the Kosciusko Bridge. That's in Brooklyn. And the Deegan and the Bronx southbound is still closed due to a crash between the Cross Bronx and Exit 7. By the way, alternate side parking and meters are in effect. Q Sports, the Knicks will face the Cavaliers in the Eastern Conference Finals after Cleveland defeated the Pistons in Game 7. Game 1 is tomorrow at MSG. The Mets rallied for a win over the Yankees in 10 innings at Citi Field, and the Yankees will host the Blue Jays for a four-game set that begins tonight. The Mets, by the way, will visit the Nationals. The Q1 forecast, mostly sunny today and very warm, high 86. An air quality alert remains in effect, mainly clear tonight and warm, lows 70. I'm Kristen Marks on the Jim Kerr Rock and Roll Morning Show on Q104.3.
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1: Well, Long Island Railroad service remains suspended because of the strike. Shuttle service is in effect, but it's limited between six locations on Long Island to subway stations in Queens. That's running until 9 a.m. Additional NICE bus service also being offered to and from key transit hubs. And Citi Field has parking for the 7 train. That will cost you $6. GWB inbound upper 50 minutes getting into the city, lower 30 minutes, lower outbound 15, Lincoln inbound 15, Holland inbound 20-minute delays from the New Jersey Turnpike and from routes 1 and 9. That disabled tractor trailer on the BQE westbound in Brooklyn at the Kosciuszko Bridge has been clear, but do expect residual delays. Got a crash on the Bronx Super Parkway in the Bronx, southbound approaching exit 5. The one on the Deegan at the Cross Bronx has been cleared. Alternate side parking and meters, by the way, are in effect. I'm Kristen Marks on Q104.3.
2: Thank you, Kristen. Good morning. It's 6:48 here at Q104.3, and here is Paul Simon.

0: Paul Simon. And you can call me Al here at Q104.3. Good morning. Welcome to Monday. I do hope it'll be a good day and a good week for you. I know we have problems on Long Island. Our boss lives on Long Island, so as Trevor said, we have no idea when we'll see him next.
1: Nope.
2: Not until the strike's over.
0: When the strike is over, that's the Ronkonkoma branch. That's his. They do have buses from the Ronkonkoma train station to subway station in Queens.
2: You probably won't be taking them. Hard to
0: believe but true. You were saying what?
2: Never mind. I just stomped all of our singers. Sorry, singers.
0: But you were going to say something.
1: I still have to pay him.
2: I said you probably won't be taking the shuttle service.
0: Oh, right. Okay, no, the Barbershop Blackstone Bar in Omaha, Nebraska.
1: What the?
0: The name of the bar is the Barbershop Blackstone Bar.
1: Oh, okay. Wow.
0: According to the New York Times, the bar has been hit with legal action by the Nebraska Board of Barber Examiners. They argue that its name and use of a signature red, white, and blue barber pole violates the barbershop laws.
2: Oh.
0: They have a barber pole for the bar.
1: There's barbershop laws?
0: Barbering is an ancient and proud profession, and their symbols have long been reserved for their sole use for the benefit of public health and safety, the barbershop board said in their brief.
1: Barbershop board?
0: Plaintiff has chosen to use these symbols in a knowingly deceptive fashion that violates Nebraska law and infringes on the barber board's trademarks. Now, the owner of the bar, Mike D. Giacomo, told the New York Times, "I never in a million years thought the State Board of Barber Examiners would come after us." The bar owners have since filed their own lawsuit alleging their First Amendment rights have been violated. In the meanwhile, the Barbershop Blackstone is currently known as the Censored Shop Blackstone.
2: I mean, it could cause confusion. You could see that.
1: Sounds like a West Side Story Sons of Anarchy mashup.
0: That's strange news at Q104.
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2: Well, Long Island Railroad service remains suspended because of the strike. The MTA is running limited shuttle bus service from six locations on Long Island to subway transfer points in Queens until 9 a.m. It can't accommodate normal ridership, though, so work from home if you can. There's also additional NICE bus service being offered. And Citi Field has parking for the 7 train. That will run you $6. GWB inbound upper seeing 75-minute delays now getting into the city. There was an earlier crash on the Trans-Manhattan Expressway, so that's likely leading to those woes. Lower, 45 minutes. Lincoln inbound 25, Holland inbound 20 from the New Jersey Turnpike and from Routes 1 and 9. Cuomo Tap Bridge looking pretty good. Still got a crash on the Cross Bronx in the Bronx, southbound approaching 177th Street. And alternate side parking and meters are in effect for today. I'm Kristen Marks on Q104.3.
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0: We will rock you.
1: We are the champions. It's Queen here at Q104.3. 12 minutes after 8 o'clock. Okay, no Jackie the Joke Man today.
2: No.
1: Okay. Mm. He lives on Long Island.
3: I know.
1: Okay.
3: Not a good day to live on Long Island.
1: Adam Ferrara lives on Long Island, too, when he's here.

0: Well, he's from Long Island.
1: Oh, gosh. We didn't even think about that.
0: Adam Ferrara is from Long Island. But he's coming home. And that's the from...
1: That's the name of his upcoming...
0: Special.
1: Exclusive... Wow, this is going to suffer him too.
0: Exclusive screening of Adam Ferrara coming home Wednesday at the Cutting Room. 6 p.m. The doors open. Mm-hmm. Adam's going to be there to welcome you, as will be the three of us.
1: Mm-hmm. Yes.
0: It'll be a fun evening of laughter and camaraderie.
2: I can't wait.
0: As we all hang out together.
1: What are you doing?
0: This is very exclusive. You can't buy tickets to this.
1: No, this is guest list, invite only. Must have the password that you will whisper into Jim Kerr's ear.
0: So, I'm gonna work the door?
1: I wasn't going to do it.
0: Caller,
2: you're looking at me?
0: Caller 25.
2: I'll work the door.
0: Caller 25 wins 888-872-1043. Now, remember, it's this Wednesday night, the Cutting Room in Manhattan.
1: Mm-hmm. So you have to make
0: it. Doors open at 6, so it's early evening. Okay, just want to make that clear before you make the call. It should be lots of fun.
2: Maybe for a Long Islander, it might not
0: Adam's,
2: be good timing.
0: Adam's a great guy. He's always a lot of fun.
1: Dinner beforehand, come see a show, or come see a show and then have a late dinner. There's so many things you can do.
0: Okay, so 888-872-1043. 14 past 8 o'clock here.
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2: Well, if you're a Long Island Railroad commuter, hopefully you can work from home. Service remains suspended because of the strike. The MTA is running a shuttle bus service, but it is limited. It's running from six locations on Long Island to subway transfer points in Queens until 9 a.m. It'll then run back to Long Island from 3 to 7 p.m., but it can't accommodate normal ridership. Additional NICE bus service is also being offered, and Citi Field is offering parking for $6 so you can take the 7 train. GWB inbound upper seeing 70-minute delays into the city. Lower 40, Lincoln inbound 45, Holland 25 from the New Jersey Turnpike and from routes 1 and 9. Cuomo Tap Bridge looking okay. Got a disabled vehicle on the Van Wyck and Queen still northbound at exit 5. And in Jersey, there's a crash on 78 eastbound between exits 15 and 16 in Clinton. I'm Kristen Marks on Q104.3.
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0: REM for you on this Monday morning here at Q104.3. 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
1: Thank you, Jim. It's 75 degrees on this Monday, May 18th. That's for sure. Negotiations are resuming this morning between the MTA and unions in an attempt to end the Long Island Railroad strike, which has brought trains to a halt and a massive inconvenience for nearly 300,000 daily riders. A national mediation board is joining the talks in an effort to get a deal done, with wages the main sticking point. Today is the third day that 3,500 LIRR workers are off the job. Governor Hochul has been urging commuters to work from home if they can during the strike. Shuttle bus service is being offered, but it is limited. It's said to only be able to accommodate 13,000 people during each commute. It's running between 4:30 and 9 a.m. from six locations on Long Island: Bay Shore, Huntington, Ronkonkoma, Lakeview, Hicksville, and Mineola, to subway transfer points in Queens. It will then run back to Long Island from 3 to 7 p.m. Additional NICE bus service is also being offered during peak hours to and from key transit hubs in Hicksville, Mineola, Great Neck, and Freeport. And Citi Field has parking for the 7 train, which will cost you $6. In other news, Luigi Mangione faces a critical hearing today in the New York City trial for his alleged murder of UnitedHealthcare CEO Brian Thompson. President Trump is warning Iran that the clock is ticking, writing on Truth Social that they better get moving fast or there won't be anything left of them. This as peace negotiations to end the war in Iran appear to remain stalled. Kevin Warsh is now on the job as the next chair of the Federal Reserve after the Senate approved him in a narrow vote last week. Warsh replaces Jerome Powell, whose term expired on Friday. The National Mall in Washington, D.C. was a site Sunday for a rally that featured prayer and pre-recorded messages from President Trump, Vice President J.D. Vance, and Secretary of State Marco Rubio. An investigation is ongoing after two military fighter jets collided during an air show in Idaho. All four Navy pilots were able to eject. Pope Leo is launching a new commission on artificial intelligence. A new study has found a brain chemistry difference in people with anxiety. Colorful pianos will be starting to pop up around New York City for the public to play as part of the nonprofit Sing for Hope. And the Green Day-inspired comedy Nimrods is getting a theatrical release date. Checking Q104.3, traffic, alternate side parking and meters are in effect today. Got GWB inbound upper seeing 70-minute delays into the city, lower 40 minutes. Lincoln inbound 45, Holland inbound 25 from the New Jersey Turnpike and from routes 1 and 9. And as I said before, Long Island's railroad service remains suspended because of the strike. Limited bus or shuttle services being offered. Q Sports: the Knicks will face the Cavaliers in the Eastern Conference Finals after Cleveland defeated the Pistons in Game 7. Game 1 is tomorrow at Madison Square Garden. The Mets rallied for a win over the Yankees in 10 innings at Citi Field. The Mets visit the Nationals tonight. The Yankees will host the Blue Jays. The Q1 forecast: mostly sunny today and very warm, high 86. An air quality alert remains in effect. Tonight, mainly clear and warm, low 70. Tomorrow, mostly sunny and hot with the high approaching the record of 99 set back in 1962. 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

0: 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It's The Unforgiven. It's 8:42. Well, we're less than 12 hours away now from Get to Let Out XL. An hour of Zeppelin for you tonight at 8 o'clock right here on Q104.3. Let's see. Rick Wakeman's birthday today. Mark Mothersbaugh. Whip it. Whip it good.
1: Da-da-da-da-da.
2: Crack that whip.
0: George Strait celebrates today.
1: Well done.
0: As well, and Tina Fey celebrating her birthday.
2: Cool.
0: Now, I have, well, kind of food stories. Kind of.
2: Kind of.
0: Kind of.
1: Huh.
3: Strange news, hard to believe but true.
0: Three students at Mendemack High School in Waldoboro, Maine, ate potting soil on Wednesday. Accidentally.
1: Okay, thank you.
0: During a school dinner. Special supper they were having at the school. The soil had been baked earlier that day by students and a teacher as part of a science experiment to sterilize it for plant growth testing. School officials said the baking dish containing dirt was covered with foil and placed aside. However, during the rush to deliver food, get things going.
2: The mad rush.
0: For the big dinner that night, serving people at the table, staff accidentally included the soil dish among dinner items.
1: It's not my baked potato.
0: Three students mistook the dirt for a dessert.
2: I was saying brownies. That's what I was thinking.
0: School administrators emphasized in a public notice that the incident was completely accidental and was absolutely not a prank.
2: I do hear of people craving dirt.
0: But baked dirt?
2: Baked dirt.
1: Usually when you had the dirt in school, it was the chocolate pudding with the cookie crumb top and the gummy worms.
2: Mm. Oh, like the dirt cake.
1: Yeah.
2: Yeah.
0: In Alberta, Canada, Royal Canadian Mounted Police officers responded to a theft. Barbecued goods in Crow's Nest Pass.
1: How dare they?
0: Well, they found the suspect. As a matter of fact, they caught the thief red-handed. It was a red fox hiding nearby with its mouth stuffed full of stolen hot dogs.
2: Red pod.
0: Stuffed full.
1: Turns around.
0: The RCMP shared photos on social media showing the thieving fox caught with the evidence. The suspect, of course, was released. They didn't bother arresting the fox. Fox had a full belly and kept its pilfered meal.
2: Fox won out on that deal.
1: That's a lot of hot dogs.
0: Foxes aren't that big.
1: That's a lot of hot dogs.
2: No, they're like the size of a...
0: Yeah, that's a lot of hot dogs
2: small to,
0: have
2: dog.
0: To have in your mouth at one time.
1: We're all holding back, which is great.
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2: All Shedside parking and meters are in effect for today. Long Island Railroad service remains suspended because of the strike. Limited shuttle bus service is being offered from 6 locations on Long Island to subway transfer points in Queens. Actually, that's set to wrap up at 9 a.m. It'll then run back to Long Island from 3 to 7 p.m. The service cannot accommodate normal ridership, though, so work or stay at home if you can. Additional NICE service is being offered during peak hours to and from key transit hubs, and Citi Field is offering parking for the 7 train that will run you $6. GWB inbound upper 75 minutes into the city, lower 40 minutes. Lincoln inbound 50, Holland inbound 25 from the New Jersey Turnpike and from routes 1 and 9. Got a crash on the Van Wyck in Queens, southbound at exit 1. Also on the Cross Island Parkway northbound at Hempstead Turnpike in Brooklyn on the Belt Parkway eastbound at exit 8. Another crash at exit 11 and in the Bronx on the Deegan southbound near Yankee Stadium. Bronx River Parkway southbound, also a crash there approaching exit 10 in Nassau, in New Hyde Park specifically, a crash on the LIE westbound at exit 35, and in Jersey, 78 eastbound, a crash between exits 15 and 16 in Clinton. I'm Kristen Marks. 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

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Welcome back for your weekend. 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

K104.3 Rocks New York with Elton John. It's Free Music Mornings. We are commercial free. We just gave you your first keyword at 9:30. Well, guess what? You got eight more because we're giving you nine chances to win $1,000. Memorial Day weekend. Kind of early this year. It's this coming weekend. So maybe you would love to go away, but you can't afford it. Gas is expensive. We'll help you out with that. We'll have another keyword for you around 10:30. As soon as you hear it, just enter it at Q1043.com. Well, the summer isn't officially here just yet, but it does feel like summer yesterday and today. And, well, Brian Adams sings about that on Q104.3.

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1: Rosetta. Sweet Rosetta fat. She thought she was a cleaner. But she was a frying pan. Yeah, the picker. 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

104.3 Rocks New York with Def Leppard and Photograph. We also heard from the Red Hot Chili Peppers. Chad Smith showed up on SNL with Paul McCartney this weekend, which is pretty cool, right? Well, the Tunnel to Towers climb is coming up Sunday, June 7th at the World Trade Center. We're marking 25 years since 9/11, so a better way to remember than helping this amazing organization. 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So Long Island Railroad, Brotherhood of Locomotive Engineers and Trainmen, Teamsters on strike. Where with you? Hey, if you are protesting, picketing in front of Penn Station or wherever you might be, send me some photos so I can post them. Because, you know, Union Rat Patrol. I need a big union rat in front of Penn Station. It's Free Music Mornings with Billy Idol on the Q.

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0: New York with Genesis tonight. Reeling in the years from Steely Dan. We're just about 20 minutes away from your 12 o'clock workforce blocks, brought to you commercial free thanks to Jonathan D'Agostino and Associates. 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

0: 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Wrapping up a workforce block of Soundgarden with Spoon Man, Fell on Black Days, Black Hole Sun. 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

Dangerous times. It's usually when the lawyers get involved. Brian Adams. Q104.3. Ken Dasha, we did Black Sabbath. Trying to cool things off. Let's keep it black. It's Pearl Jam. 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
2: With me, Ken Daschau. All this week, great tickets for the 3 at 3. Roger Daltrey coming to Town Hall September 27th. I've got the tickets for the first correct caller at 888-872-1043. Figures out what these next three songs have to do with each other. It's, I think you're going to get it. I mean, the third song will give it away. But we start with Billy Joel, Q104.3, Rocks New York.

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1: Is this the SNL series finale?
0: It is the Saturday Night Live season finale with special guest Sir Paul McCartney. You're right. What's your name?
1: Oh, Ryan Jones.
0: Ryan, where are you calling from?
1: Calling from Norwalk, Connecticut.
0: Paulie doing the open, did a mechanic sketch, did three songs, and I'm told from the people there he did two more songs after the show ended. Living legend, Sir Paul McCartney, and he's going to be the last guest on Stephen Colbert's show this Thursday night. So Band on the Run, McCartney and Wings. Elton, Saturday night's all right for fighting or watching SNL and sleeping with the television on, Billy Joel. Ryan, talk about rock legends. I'm sending you to see Roger Daltrey at Town Hall September 27th.
1: Oh, amazing.
0: 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As I've always said, words to live by. What do they say in country music? 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

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We get them at MetLife Stadium August 12th. That was I needed that. I was just in the mood. Q104.3, Ken Dash, I'm rocking the afternoon with the boss.

431, your next chance for a keyword and put a grand in your hand. Meanwhile, Scorpions. Here's hoping one day the wind of change blows through Russia again. 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We follow the Moskva down to Gorky Park, the Moscow River.

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0: Q104.3 Rocks New York with Pat Benatar and Neil Giraldo. Come on, baby. Hit me with your best shot. Go ahead. Knock me out. Pick me up at a bar. I dare you. And the summer is here. Cruising for Chiquitas in a lowrider with Lonnie Jordan and more. Ken Dash at Rock in the Afternoon. Live at 5 today. I'm looking at the Rock and Roll date book. Reginald Martinez Jackson. 80 years old for Reggie. I mean, never forget the World Series against the Dodgers. Come on, 3 home runs in a row. Legend. Brooks Robinson, greatest third baseman I've ever seen play the position for the Orioles. And it is the birthday of one of my rock heroes, keyboard god, Rick Wakeman. As I've had the pleasure to say to him and the late Keith Emerson, you were my music teachers. That opened up the world of jazz, of classical, following their path and listening to the music. Rick, thanks for all the music. How about Live Yes featuring Rick Wakeman coming up live at 5 today.
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2: Ken Dasha rocking the afternoon live at 5, the keyboard gods of Prague, the late Keith Emerson. Rick Wakeman, who just toured with his son Oliver, coming through. Don't know if he's touring again, but they were my music teachers. They had such passion, such joy for it. They built such a sonic kind of like palette for their bands to play on. Keith with the Nice, and then into ELP. For Rick Wakeman, it was the Straubs, and then played on with David Bowie, created Life on Mars, till he found his home with Yes. Roundabout. Yes Live. Happy birthday, Rick. 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

If, in fact, you have a pension for Rocky, you've come to the right place. It's kind of job one around here, Q104.3, Rocks New York, this sudden summer afternoon. David Bowie, the hips and the squares, those changes, Q104.3.

0: Kinks, British rock royalty, bringing us home this hot afternoon. Ray and Dave Davies. You know, when the Oasis brothers fight and whatever, I'm like, yeah, they got you beat. I've seen worse on stage as well. You know, you think about the battles between Pete and Roger, the Who, and, you know, Beatles breaking up. It's British, as Peter Asher said once on Breakfast of the Beatles, said, when you're together for any length of time, you just eat each other alive. You can't help it. Here at Q104.3, we did Paul McCartney for 3 of 3. I've got tickets for Roger Daltrey all this week for 3 of 3. 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You can win a cool $1,000. 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Hear the keyword at 5:30. Grab it. That's it. Grab it right now, because your next chance to win coming up with Maria tomorrow morning at 9:30. It's New York's Rock Station, Q104.3. Ken Dash out, getting you through this sudden heat wave. The Police, Nirvana, and more coming your way.
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104.3 Rocks, New York, from Nirvana to Queen. You want to get out of here? You want to break free? We can help, just like Freddie. Rock in the heavens. 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

We always talk about great songs, perfect songs. What about perfect albums? For me, 52nd Street absolutely qualifies. A period of Billy's night after night after day. Stranger, My Life, Q104.3 Rocks New York with the Piano Man.

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and roll. Yeah. On Q104.3. Who said rock and roll was noise pollution? That's what I want to know. Who inspired that particular song? Hope you had a great weekend and a good day today, enjoying the weather.

0: 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I should say Q104.3. New York's rock station. Once again, yeah, I hope you had a great weekend, and this weather is just so nice. Today is like perfect weather. So, like, we can't expect it. I'll give you, you might have heard, tomorrow's supposed to be, as we used to say, boiling hot. So I'll give you the weather in just a couple here on the queue. This is Carol Miller. 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And it's an hour of Zeppelin. 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And I thank you so much for being into it. 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
2: Your time is valuable. 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

Well, two tickets on the railroad would be nice, right? But, yeah. You're with Carol Miller. Hope you're making it home okay.

Yeah, and who's that new crackpot who's a fan of Chairman Mao? It's somebody in the news, right? It's Q104.3, Tom Petty, as he was with his Heartbreakers.

0: stars.
1: Cuban 4.3. You know, I always thought it was related, but really listening to the lyrics, not related. To the, that's Adam Duritz, Counting Crows, Mr. Jones, and Bob Dylan's famous song, Ballad of a Thin Man. Do You, Mr. Jones? And that was from Blonde on Blonde, 1966. And he was using Mr. Jones in there as kind of like Mr. Average Guy that didn't get, was clueless as to like the new stuff that was going on. But this is a different Mr. Jones. No, different Mr. Jones. So it's Q104.3 with Carol Miller. We have something in Q Sports for you after the weekend. If you're a Yankee fan, you're going, Okay, Toronto and the Yanks tonight. Mets and Washington tonight. And get the let out. XL is coming your way at 8 o'clock.
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0: This is part two of our two-part concert composite. Led Zeppelin's five shows at Earl's Court, London, May 1975. We've taken dialogue and music from the five shows and turned them into one concert. We've also used music audio from other sources for sound clarity. So, back to the show.
1: Well, we were unable to play in Birmingham and we couldn't play in Cardiff. It was last time... Cardiff, does that ring a bell? Like Cymru. Last time we played in Cardiff at the Locarno, the equipment was set up and they wouldn't let us through the doors because we didn't have a tie on. It was really... Those were the days. And has it changed that much? Has Cardiff changed that much? But things do change, and through the changes we meet a lot of friends. Some of them fall by the wayside. Some of them fall on the faces. And some of them are around to give us some strength when we're a little bit down. This song is really for our families and friends and the people who've been close to us through the lot. It's a song of love. And in its most innocent stages. It's called Tangerine.